down under, that's what I provide them. Mind gone, mind asylum. 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Take out comp, evilizing whack beats, taking out punks, but still to say the least, the job is done, and still I have the strength for the night in the lyrical way.

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0: Dance to the house. 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

0: 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Secondlove.be.
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0: for the love of music. 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
1: Imagine that we take you on a trip to Rio, where the groove never stops and ecstasy takes you high above the city and lets you float into a trancey state of mind. Here and now, you can do anything you want. Are you ready to go all the way? Okay, here we go. One, two, three.

0: 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TRL Pleasure Radio.
1: It's been 3 years, and the sound of Explode still rings in our ears. 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
2: 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De natuur opent je ogen.
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4: I remember back in the 80s when I first heard electronic music. I knew back then this illegal computer sound was gonna be my call. My heart got hooked on 4x4 beats when House took his journey with Jack, Chicago, and Acid House. Now my heart is hooked forever. It's in my soul, in my veins, on my mind 24/7. Don't care if it's jazz, soul, tech, minimal, funky, vocal, or hip house. You name it, I love it. I don't understand people who satisfy with ordinary pop music. They just listen to whatever radio station decides they should like. And my God, they like it. 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Maybe they're right. Maybe we are weird. Maybe this music is weird. 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
2: 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'Cause we missed you. We're back from the past. TRL. Pleasure Radio. Good night, train.

Welcome, my children. 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Listen to my voice. Look in my eyes. Where are my eyes? They are all around you. Tonight, my babies, you will fly. You will fly into the night. You will dance

0: for the love of music. This is TRL.
1: What's a body got to do to get a drink of soda pop around here?